Work hard every day. I might get a little tired on the weekend. After I draw my pay, I'll go back working. Come Monday morning, I'm right back with the crew.

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How y'all doing out there? This is Anthony Green. And the Universal Rhythm is going to be about 10 minutes late. Had some transportation problems. And just hold on. And I'll be right with you. Take care. Have a blessed day.

Oh, this is Anthony Green. I apologize for that delay. I'll be on in about 2 or 3 minutes. And give me a chance. All right? Take care.

Hey, hey, hey. Man, had a little transportation problem, but everything is good. I'm on chips on money on the table, chips on the wood. Last Friday, the movie Michael Jackson's Life came out. So this week, without a doubt, we're going to give him a shout out. The first hour of the Universal Love Shower will be all action as we dive into Mr. Michael Jackson. All this is going on in the Universal Rhythm here on WFDU 89.1. Stay on HD2 where we play the music that's always true. I'm Anthony Green. And for the next couple hours, we're going to light up the sky while doing the Universal thing every Friday night at 7. Playing music that would take you straight to heaven. So tune on in and listen to a friend. You can't do nothing but win at WFDU. Sit back and relax as we tax the airwaves.

Getting on about, what, 10 minutes late. It's a transportation problem. Nothing I can do about it. But I'm here. And it's a beautiful day, so we ain't gonna let that take nothing from us, you know? We're gonna sit back and relax as we tax these airwaves. We got Michael Jackson, you know, he got the movie out and everything, just came out last Friday. And we're gonna do a tribute to him. The first hour is gonna be dedicated to Michael Jackson. So sit back and relax as we bring you nothing but pure action.

Yeah, I'm kind of rushed, but it's all good, though. We're going to slide on up in here in a minute. You know it's a Friday night, and y'all know the rule. Every Friday night, I drop some sort of joke. When you don't comply with the majority, society would then try and place you in a box. Your spirit's too big for that, so sometimes you have to play the fool to outfox the fox.

Shout out to my main man, my number one fan, with the plan, Orlando Estrada, out here to conquer the land. I also want to shout out to the homeless, may they be protected throughout their journey. I want to shout out to my niece, Tori Drew. She gave me the inspiration to do this tonight, the situation we're going to do with Michael Jackson. Y'all sit back and relax as we tax these airwaves. Tori, thank you.

This is one of Mike's greatest songs. And during Halloween, it can be presented any realer. So let's get this party started. Put some scare in you with his classic Thriller.

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It's trying to go wrong, but we're going to deal with them. We're going to get with them. One monkey don't stop no show. Here we go. I ain't playing with you. The devil in the details, huh?

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I don't know what's going on. Transportation was messed up, but we're gonna do this tonight. You ain't stopping nothing. One monkey don't stop no show. Let's go.

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Coming at you with the music that's always true. This is Michael Jackson with his Thriller.

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So go on, get up out of here. Go somewhere and beat it.

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Who's bad? Seems like everything trying to break, you know, break things down, but we don't do this. Like I said, one monkey don't stop no show. So here we go. I'm bad. 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

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This is a curious action. It's our human nature, says Michael Jackson. Oh.

When human nature calls, you must answer by getting up off the wall. It's a party, y'all. Jump on in and listen to a friend. You can't do nothing but win here on WFDU 89.1 29 HD2, where we play the music that is always true.

Now this one right here is one of my favorite. It might be the favorite video and song by Michael Jackson that I like. This is Mike, the gangster, Smooth Criminal. Shaka-dicka. W.

We're going to slow this thing down and bring you some profound sounds. Yes, this is the Quiet Storm. This is where we make your body feel all fuzzy and warm. Lady, you have been with me through all my trials and tribulations and strife. There is no other. You are the lady of my life.

Lady, I don't know what's come over me, but it's true. For the life of me, I can't stop loving you. WFDU 89.1, Streamline HD2, moving and grooving in a different direction. And this is the Universal Rhythm, bringing you nothing but perfection.